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0: 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I was lost, been around, still know hardly anything. Got my feet on the ground, in the heart of everything.
1: Just the way that I want it.
0: It's just the way that I want it. Like a shark.

0: was up, I was down.
1: 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Download dan de Arrow Classic Rock App.